and go. For 40 days or even more, the line went slack, the tide no more. All boats were lost, there were only four, took that whale in tow. Hoo!

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As far as I've heard, the fight's still on, the line's not cut, and the whale's not gone. The Wallerman makes his regular call to encourage the captain, crew, and all. Soon may the Wallerman come to bring us sugar and

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You're searching in the dark, your sweat soaking through the floor. And buried in your bones, there's a nick that you can't ignore. Taking your breath, stealing your mind, and all was real. We're here, we're home.